around the tree. Come seduce me on my knees, and we will sing, and we will sing. Come seduce me.

of the blood in my vein. 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I refuse to dress like a clown. Make up my break playlist. Fuck it, I just want salsa. Thinking of my color nova. Emotions hard to express. I'm like the best excuse. I can only fuck on my side. Not letting it fuck with my pride. Pregnant session with poisoners. Lungs can't fully inhale. Guts all in my throat. How am I supposed to sing? Little cakes like real.

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2: Shadow sights on bank, on brink. Water cuts, water harrows, drowned at last where the rock narrows.

wide land here watches. Wild forces here grow. White water here sings. What does it mean to move against the flow up to the sources?

dark weather gathers to the north. A death in the storm, far out of her path. An aircraft down in mist and crag. Sweep searches for lost souls.

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Snowdrift, heather, wreckage, loss. A ptarmigan feather, a gap to cross.

Ice holder, snow keeper, winter's fastness, storm maker. 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Time here is older. Garav Chodde, the rough corrie. Here, black rock looks into you. Here, your footsteps falter. This is a place where the spirit cracks. This is a place to turn you back.

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Snow settles deep down into granite. Snow slow sinters into ice.

out. Long winter. Here on the distant planet, river rises. Water wells up below the snow and flows away. Wells up, flows away. Here is where the heart falls. Here is where the heart fails. 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

this fishbowl. Like, it's filled with all, like, my marbles. I don't know, like, when I was, like, a young kid, like, it was, like, those were, like, my thing. Like, I just love marbles, and, like, they're a little tiny universe. You know, just, like, kind of, like, pulling them up to the light and, like, seeing it. They just kind of, like, light up like that, like, wow, they're, like, my favorite. And so I got this fishbowl, and I needed to fill it up with something. So I just, like, you know, picked, like, the prettiest marbles and put it in there. And, like, over time, like, I, you know, I saw them. That, like, my favorite marbles are getting cracked in them. I'm just like, oh shit, like, I'm ruining them by, like, keeping them in there, in the water. And, you know, like, I just, like, connected, like, you know, like, water. And kind of, like, you can't live without it. And to me, like, that's, like, what love is. It's, like, just that, like I need it to, like, survive. But, like, if I stay in the water, you know, these, like, precious things, like, get cracked in them. So, I don't know, and then that's when I was just like, you know what, you just have to just feel it in your bones.

They're not going to kill you. So if you give them a quick, short, sharp shock, they won't do it again. Dig it? I mean, he got offline, Lee, because I would have given him a thrashing. Only hit him once. It was only a difference of opinion. But really, I mean, good manners don't cost nothing, do they?

0: 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Are you going on any road trips this summer? I know I'm going to be going on a bunch of road trips. And being that I'm going to be passenger princess, I love playing on SpinQuest.com. 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

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Red shoes or blue shoes? 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

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Pika cherry in the rose garden.